days. That's what keeps me sane. A heart that yearns is always young. You can love just anyone.

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0: 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The only thing left is the memories of our belated. And I hate it when someone dies to get all hurt up for a silly gold chain by Chump.
1: Word up.

down on the microphone stand. I give you all the dope lyrics and introduced in the band to make you understand how this is planned. I demand a microphone to rock the homeboys with an instrumental to make noise. Yo, I rock the home girls too. I'll explain the name of the crew. Yo, this beat is Technotronic. This beat is Technotronic.

is not a problem that I can't fix, cause I can do it in the mix. And if your man gives you trouble just to move out on the double, and you don't let it trouble your brain, cause away goes trouble down the drain. Said away goes trouble down the drain.